0: Despite prolonged conflict in the Middle East, he's given an update on the national fuel reserve this morning.
1: We have 44 days worth of petrol, which is 2 days more than last week's update, and 8 days more than the day that the Iran bombing began. We have 36 days worth of diesel, which is 1 day more than last week, and 4 days more than at the end of February, and 35 days worth of jet fuel, which is 6 days more than last week, and 6 days more than when the crisis began.
0: New evidence has revealed climate pressures reduce social connections, particularly among people who experience disadvantage. The University of Sydney has studied the impacts of heat waves, air pollution, droughts, and particularly the Black Summer bushfires to analyse social behaviours following extreme weather events. Lead author Dr. Marley Bauer told National Radio News the impacts of climate change are not felt equally across community groups.
2: This impact is not equal across different communities, unfortunately. People already facing disadvantage, such as those on low incomes or in poor quality housing, living with disability or from marginalised communities, are more exposed to climate risks and less able to stay connected.
0: New South Wales police say international students have been targeted in a scam by fake Chinese government authorities. They say victims are called by fluent Mandarin speakers who pressure people into handing over large sums of money to avoid criminal charges that don't exist. There's been a jump in complaints from Sydney's inner city, south and east. Police say the threats are fake and people should hang up and report the calls. Volunteers are helping to track the health of the southeastern glossy black cockatoo. Shannon Kirkwood has the story.
3: This weekend's Great Glossy Count is being led by the Glossy Black Conservancy. Citizen scientists in Queensland, New South Wales, the ACT and Victoria are on the lookout and keeping an ear out for the threatened species. Data collected during today and tomorrow's Glossies Count will support bushfire recovery and conservation work, as well as inform habitat management.
0: Sport and in the AFL, the Sydney Swans have hung on to beat Collingwood at the SCG. The Magpies led by 21 points at the main break before the Swans turned it around to win 81-75. In the other match, the Suns defeated Port Adelaide 98-73. And in English Premier League soccer, Aston Villa have downed Liverpool 4-2. And Chelsea and Manchester City meet in tonight's FA Cup final at Wembley.
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0: Hello, this is Wendy's All Sorts, now being broadcast between 9 and 12 on Monday mornings. 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We can sing along together.
1: Your old blue jeans on, another golden oldie. It's 8:10. Good morning.

Ah, voice that needs no introduction. Good old Johnny Farnham out there with Hearts on Fire. It is just 17 minutes past 8 o'clock. Now just on 11 degrees, taking a while for the morning to warm up, but that it will. And good morning, Glenda, and more importantly, good morning to Margaret up there at Bethel Nursing Home. I believe yesterday was Margaret's birthday. I hope you had an absolutely amazing day, Margaret. And as Glenda said, you had a nice day. You had some, how else could you celebrate it? With some beautiful Chinese food and, of course, the big birthday cake. And more importantly, having your family with you. And money can't buy that. So a beautiful young lady that you are. So happy birthday to you. To Margaret. I believe there's three Margarets up there, so I'll have to identify you, Margaret, as Celebrity Marg on our Saturday Celebrity Girl. Truly, I hope your day was as special as you are. And I suppose you've got to remember you're not older, you're just a classic. And as I said, as my birthdays were ticking on as well, don't count the days, just make the days count. So this was a special request from your daughter, Marg, with a song, and indeed very, very worthy of you. So sit back in your recliner, having your beautiful toast and your cup of tea, and I hope today was as special and the rest of the days are as special as they were for you yesterday.

0: wonderful world who have a wonderful lady like Margaret in it with us. So all the best to you, Margaret, and I do hope that even the year ahead is very good for you.
1: Sometimes I can't sleep at night. Sometimes I lay awake staring at the ceiling. It happens to all of us. But you don't have to be alone by yourself. You can be alone with me. Clyde, if it's dark o'clock and you're counting sheep and it's just not helping, let me put you to sleep. Not like that. I mean, overnights on Great Southern FM, I play the music from your youth. Unless you're over 80, in which case I'll play the music from your middle age. Anyway, don't stare at the ceiling thinking about which shade of beige it is. Tune in to your favorite local radio station and enjoy the best of the best. When the nighttime comes, I don't get tired. I get into the groove.

Ah, the Jimmy Barnes with his version of Mustang Sally's. Sorry about the eardrums if old Jimmy seems to blow them away, but it's a beautiful Saturday morning and there's a lot of effervescence out there with all the kids obviously getting ready for their sport. And thank you, Glenda. I'm glad Margaret would have enjoyed that, and I shall do indeed. Looking at things, you know, I don't know, am I getting old-fashioned or what it is, but when Eurovision was all out and all that, I thought, look, I just don't get it. I mean, I know I wasn't that smart in geography, but, you know, Australia, Europe, we're not part of Europe, so why do we get involved in the Eurovision? Because, but then again, it's been going for many, many, many years. And then, I suppose, as Aussies are, we like to have a crack at things and see if we can get a victory. And currently, I relented. I educated myself and had a look at the Delta Goodrum video clip that apparently is blowing them all off the charts. She's dramatically increased Australia's odds of winning the Eurovision Song Contest, apparently, after a stunning performance. And it was a stunning performance. She, what an entertainer. Her powerful ballad, I think it was called Eclipse, we saw that, I think it was on the semi-final Thursday night, with the grand final being on tonight. Delta is the second favourite for the competition, as the reports are saying, and she's closing in on Finland, who have long been tipped to lift the trophy. So, yeah, that's the other thing too. I just can't understand how they're all of a sudden saying who's going to be the winner when they haven't even had the grand final. But look, I'll get your opinion on it and just see what you think. But here's Delta with Eclipse.

Bit of toe tapping there, bopping the Blues by Blackfeather. It is now 23 minutes to 9 o'clock. But just want to put a cheerio out to Abby. Abby's on our Sunday Fun Day program. And sadly, for Great Southern FM, Abby's going to have to move on. And I believe that this Sunday is her last show with us. So Ab's got great vibes, and she has a fabulous mix of music of new and old tunes, which is something that I've been trying to copy as well, by keeping the theme of Peter T's breakfast program going, or early bird program going as well. So as I said, this week's Abby's final show, and we really like to wish her all the very best with her adventures. And as I mentioned earlier on, she's such a great presenter and part of the team. And but at any rate, wish her all the best and see how it goes. And speaking of great presenters, I see Kath has come into the studio there and getting herself all set up for the Full Spectrum program, which she also continues on with the great music and community announcements which are happening. It's still 11 degrees out there, apparently. So at any rate, I'll get out there and brave it all with the soccer with the young ones and the AFL with the young ones as well this morning. So keep the little bit of music going on, and before I sign off in the next 10 minutes with this beautiful Saturday morning.

0: 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Staffed entirely with volunteers, almost every presenter you hear is from right here. We shop where you shop. We eat where you eat. We use the same local businesses, and some of us are parents just like you. Our kids probably went to school with yours. Great Southern FM brings you the national, state and local news, the weather right where you are, information about local events and local newsmakers, and we play a huge variety of music to suit almost every taste. Well, except death metal, that's just not us. 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
1: No death metal. If I knew what death metal was, at any rate, probably music that sends you deaf is what it's all about. Hey, it is now 9:15, so if you're heading off down to the soccer for the kids, look, don't forget the shin pads in the water bottle. And also for the young juniors, if you're playing your AFL, you've got to have your mouth guard. No mouth guard, no play. And also your water bottle. So here's a little bit of Ice House in Great Southern Land.

That's your Eagles by Take It Easy. Speaking about the Eagles, good luck this weekend with the Eagles and the Fremantle Dockers. They're round 10. I think the Dockers are heavy favourites at Marvel Stadium tonight. So all the best to you with them. It's 5 minutes to 9 o'clock. And talking about taking it easy, I'm about to vacate. Thank you very, very much for your company this morning. It's been wonderful on the Early Bird program while I'm filling in for Peter T. As I've said, you've got Kath coming up with Full Spectrum after the news with a hell of a lot of entertainment for you. So all the best. Thank you again and have a great weekend.

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1: Hello, I'm David Cameron. Australia's national liquid fuel reserves are now higher than they were when the Middle East conflict began. Energy Minister Chris Bowen says there are 44 days of petrol, 36 days of diesel and 35 days of jet fuel. Prime Minister Anthony Albanese says pressure on fuel supplies at the Bowser has dropped since Easter as fewer motorists stockpile fuel. He says the government and industry continue to work together to source overseas supplies.
2: Together, we are in a better position than anyone was predicting.
1: The New South Wales Department of Education says it's working with police to investigate suspected drug overdoses at a high school on the Central Coast north of Sydney. Ambulance crews were called to Brisbane Water Secondary School around lunchtime yesterday to treat 15 students. Four were taken to Gosford Hospital but have since been released. The substance hasn't been found or identified. A national poll testing the public's response to housing measures in the federal budget reveals many remain unconvinced by the changes. Advocacy group Amplify says more than three quarters of voters surveyed believe the government needs to do more. Chief Policy and Research Officer Rory Gallagher says the key issue remains housing supply.
3: And unfortunately, it suggests that they are not yet convinced. They're asking themselves, will this actually lead to more homes being built? What will it do for renters? Will it help young people get on the ladder? And unfortunately, most people are pretty unsure and pretty unconvinced that this goes far enough.
1: A fragile ceasefire between Israel and Lebanon has been extended by 45 days following negotiations mediated by the US. The State Department confirmed the deal after three rounds of direct talks between Israeli and Lebanese officials. Despite the extension, Lebanon accused Israel of targeting medical facilities in fresh strikes. Meantime, Israel says it's targeted the head of the armed wing of Hamas in Gaza. It described Issa Din al-Haddad as one of the architects of the October 7 attacks in 2023. It's not been confirmed if he was killed in the strike, but this resident says civilians have been killed and injured.
4: The building was full of children and women. There were displaced people. Children are burning alive and women are burning. Whoever says the war on Gaza is over is lying. Every day there are martyrs and injured people. Children die every day. People die every day.
1: Rising employment among Indigenous communities is being driven by women who are better qualified than men and more likely to attend school and avoid the justice system. A new study undertaken by researchers from Australian National University and the University of Queensland examines census data from 1981 to 2021. It found 93% of the growth in Indigenous employment over the four decades was down to women entering the workforce, especially in primary industry, healthcare and public administration. The study found employment gaps had narrowed in cities and regional areas, but had widened sharply in remote Aboriginal communities. Sport, and in the NRL, the Dolphins have defeated the South Sydney Rabbitohs 32 points to 10 at Lang Park. In an extra blow, the Rabbitohs' Latrell Mitchell left the field with an injury. Coach Wayne Bennett says he should be right for the State of Origin game.
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again on another Monday morning. I have come to realise in recent years that there are times when there's only one word in which I can express my faith.

That was Soft there by Lemon Jelly opening up the show. Good morning. My name's Kat and you're listening to Full Spectrum here on Great Southern FM. That song was built around Chicago's If You Leave Me Now, if you thought that sounded familiar. And one of the themes of my shows today is going to be covers that may be even better than the original ones. I've got lots of different musical sets lined up for you today. We're going to ease in with some chilled folk and soul and groove. And then I've been on a bit of a rabbit hole this week with listening to female vocalists. So I'm going to put a set of amazing female vocalists and then finishing up with the covers that maybe better than the original. So I'll let you decide that for yourself, and I'm always open for suggestions if and what you think of the show. You could always SMS on 0483 951 009, or just settle in, grab a coffee and enjoy the show. So let's have a quick weather update. In Albany right now it's 11.6 degrees, but it feels like 8.3. The winds are northwesterly at 17 kilometres an hour with gusts up to 22 kilometres an hour. The humidity is 87%. The UV index is 3, which is moderate, and the barometric pressure is 1,017.2 hectopascals. And we've had 6 mils of rain. Today's forecast is partly cloudy, medium chance of showers, most likely in the afternoon and evening. Winds west to northwesterly 15 to 25 kilometres per hour with a forecast maximum of 19 degrees. Looking ahead in Albany, Sunday will be partly cloudy with a low of 11 and a top of 20. Monday, partly cloudy, 13 to 20. And Tuesday, mostly sunny with temperatures between 10 and 22. 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They meet at 11 a.m. on the first Wednesday of each month at the Premier Hotel, corner of York and Grey Street, Albany, upstairs in the ladies' room. 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Okay, well, let's get back to the music now. Next one up is Divers by Buzu Bajul. Here we go.

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guess I care if she brings me spring, but don't care about nothing. She brings the rain, oh yeah, she brings the rain.

That was She Brings the Rain by Can. It is 25 past nine and you're listening to Great Southern FM. I'm Kat. I had a caller in. I think your name is Hedley. I'm sorry if I've got that wrong. And he's requested a couple of songs. So, Hedley, this one is for you, Sinking the Bismarck by Johnny Horton. And your other song I'll play, I'm guessing it's the Dolly Parton version of Wings of a Dove. I might play that a little bit later when I've got my female vocalists, because they're awesome vocalists, Dolly Parton and Tammy Wynette and Loretta Lynn. So I hope that's the version that you wanted. But right now, here is Sink the Bismarck by Johnny Horton.

That was Wings of a Dove. I did end up playing it mainly because I wasn't quite organized with my other songs lined up. So there you go. There were your two requests, Wings of a Dove and Sinking the Bismarck. It is 28 to 10 now, and the weather in Albany is 13.4 degrees, but it feels like 10.4. The winds are northwesterly at 17 kilometres an hour with gusts up to 24 kilometres an hour, and the humidity is 84%. The UV index is 3, which is moderate. Looking around the regions, Denmark, shower or two with a top of 19. Bremer Bay, partly cloudy with a top of 21. Noangarup, partly cloudy with a top of 19. And Mount Barker, partly cloudy with a top of 17. Now, the Good Food Shed on the corner of Shepherd Logan Road and Lower Denmark Road has markets every Sunday at 9 a.m. till 12 noon. The market sells local fruit and veggies grown in the area. There is also sewing, crocheting, gifts, plants, and fruit trees for sale. Go along and have a browse and stop for a cuppa and cake. For more information, call Robin on 0409 082 547. That's 0409 082 547. All right. So let's get back to some more music, and this time I'm going to be playing Del Rey by Sola Rosa.

0: Beating yourself up over that error of judgment. It's time to move on. Taurus, a lifestyle change involving more exercise should be your top priority. Gemini, overconfidence in your financial management ability could lead to major problems. Cancer, an outstanding issue on the home front needs to be attended to. Leo, a partner or close friend may be in need of emotional support, so be there for them. Virgo, exercise caution in what you say to avoid inflaming an already tense situation. Libra, attend to a health issue that's been on your mind lately. Scorpio, your work may come under close scrutiny, but keep your cool. Sagittarius, give those around you a surprise by doing something from left field. Capricorn, what a wonderful, exciting time for relationships and romance. Aquarius, it's time to loosen those purse strings. You deserve a treat. Pisces, your desire to help others will be very strong. Try volunteering.
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That was Nick Mulvey, Fever to the Form. His music has been likened to the poetic weight of Leonard Cohen, the introspective fragility of Nick Drake, and the polyrhythmic pulse of West African music guitar masters like Ali Fakatour. I really like that song, Fever to the Form. And before that, we had Spanish-Colombian singer based in London called Jose Jr., and that was Projections. Okay, now the New Leaf Garden Services are creating real opportunities for people doing it tough in our community. 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It's 10 to 10. 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And now we're going to listen to a couple of Aussies, Chet Faker, Get High, and then that's followed by Skyscraper Stan, someone I've just discovered and really love as well, and his song is I Fell Over. So the first one is Get High by Chet Faker.

many more. I want the man you see to be the man you adore. Cut out that little piece of me, throw it on the floor, and watch the man.

That was The Man I'm Supposed to Be by Bill Callahan. It's 2 minutes past 10 and it's time for another weather update in Albany. It's 14.

10.2 degrees, but it feels like 10.6. A bit chilly out there. Winds are northwesterly at 20 kilometres an hour with gusts up to 26 kilometres an hour. The humidity is 79%. The UV index is 3, which is moderate. Barometric pressure is 1,017.5 hectopascals, and we've had no rain since 9 a.m. Today's forecast is partly cloudy. Medium chance of showers, most likely in the afternoon and evening. The winds west to northwesterly, 15 to 25 kilometres per hour, with a forecast maximum of 19 degrees. And looking ahead, in Albany, Sunday, partly cloudy with a low of 11 and a top of 20. Monday, partly cloudy, 13 to 20. And Tuesday, mostly sunny with temperatures between 10 and 22. Now, the Albany Public Library have been selected to host a literacy workshop inspired by the ABC documentary series, The Matter of Facts. The workshop will draw on content from the three-part series presented by journalist Hamish McDonald and is designed to build practical skills for navigating today's complex media landscape. Save the date for Thursday, 28th of May 2026, from 10 a.m. to 12 noon. Free registration can be made at the Albany Events bookable page online or by phoning 6820 3009. 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Now I'm going to pick up the pace a little bit with a new release by the awesome Jack White, God and the Broken Ribs.

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That was Painters and Dockers with Love Planet. They're an awesome Aussie band and fantastic to see live if you ever get an opportunity. Highly recommend it. They're great. And before that, there was The Filthy Heathens with Diamonds in the Rough. And at the top of that set was Jack White with his new single, G.O.D. and the Broken Ribs. It is 17 minutes past 10. You're listening to Great Southern FM. I'm having a great time here playing some music. We're going to head into a different kind of vibe now. I have been listening to a lot of female vocalists and thought I'd feature the next set, a heap of female vocalists. I know Rose, my sister-in-law, will be very happy that I'm playing some female vocalists. So here you go, Rose. This section is dedicated to you. And the first one up is a Canadian singer, Frazee Ford, with September Fields.

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Hello, this is Wendy, and if you like the classics from the 60s and 70s, you'll love my program on Tuesday afternoons from 3 to 5 p.m. Memories are made of it.

was Aldous Harding with Fixture Picture. The time is 26 to 11, and I'm featuring some female vocalists over the next half an hour or so. If you've got some female vocalists that you think deserve an airing today, I'd love to hear. You can always text on 0483 951 009. That's 0483 951 009. Love to hear any suggestions or what you're thinking of the show so far. Always happy to hear from you all. All right, so it's time for another quick weather update. In Albany, it's 15.2 degrees, but it feels like 11.7. Elsewhere around the region, Denmark, Sharrow 2 with a top of 19. Bremer Bay, partly cloudy with a top of 21. Noongar up, partly cloudy with a top of 19. Jerramunga, partly cloudy with a top of 19. And Mount Barker, partly cloudy with a top of 17. Now, the Teddy Den is a massive display of teddies in their own fun environments. Located on Stirling Terrace opposite the UWA, the Penny Post building, the Teddy Den is open from 10 a.m. till 4 p.m. Thursday through to Sunday. There's lots of teddy merchandise, new teddies, clothes, bags, and plenty more for sale. 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All right, up next I have a Australian artist, Emma Donovan and the Putbacks. She is a proud Gumbanya and Yamachi artist. She blends soul, gospel and country with the storytelling traditions of her culture. And we're going to listen to Don't Give Up On Me.

That's the beautiful voice of Martha Wainwright with Factory. It's 17 to 11, and I've just had a text in from Jeff saying he's loving the show. Thanks, Jeff. I've got a request for you. I've managed to find Eva Cassidy with Fields of Gold. I hope you enjoy this one, and thanks for texting in. And anyone else that wants any female vocalists that they'd love to hear, you're welcome to text in on 0483 951 009. So here we are with Eva Cassidy and Fields of Gold.

Oh, the Queen of Soul, Aretha Franklin, with Respect. Do you know Rolling Stone voted that the top 500 most best song of all time? And well deserved, I reckon. I love that song. I've been featuring some female vocalists in this set. Before Aretha, we had Joan Armour Trading with Down to Zero. And at the top of that set, Eva Cassidy with Fields of Gold. 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And now let's get back to some more music. This is another great female vocalist, Danielle Ponder, and her song So Long.

It was Emma Donovan and the Putbacks, another one from her with my show. She's great. That was my goodness. I've been featuring some female vocalists in this last set. And before that, we had Fade Into You, a Mazzy Star cover by Valerie June, which leads us into the next roughly hour that I'm on. And I'm changing it over now to covers that I think are better than the original. I'd be interested to see what you think about some of these. Some of them are pretty quirky and out there, but all awesome songs. Hopefully you think so too. The time is 7 past 11 and I need to do another weather update. In Albany, it's 15.9 degrees, feels like 12.4. The winds are northwesterly at 20 kilometres an hour with gusts up to 28 kilometres an hour. Humidity is 72%. The UV index is 3, which is moderate. The barometric pressure is 1,017.5 hectopascals, and we've had no rain since 9 a.m. Today's forecast is partly cloudy, medium chance of showers, most likely in the afternoon and evening. Winds west to northwesterly, 15 to 25 kilometres per hour,

with a forecast maximum of 19 degrees. And looking ahead in Albany, Sunday will be partly cloudy with a low of 11 and a top of 20. Monday, partly cloudy, 13 to 20. And Tuesday, mostly sunny with temperatures between 10 and 22. All right. 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Rehome is about providing donations of good quality furniture and white goods for people in need within the community. 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If you are able to help, please send a text to 0409 165 008 with a photo and dimensions. ACF will advise of a delivery truck pickup time if your donation is accepted. ACF retains the right to distribute donated items to a recipient of their choosing. Your help will be greatly appreciated. So I've been having some fun playing some music for you. Thanks, John, for texting in this morning and enjoying the show. Appreciate your text. It's always nice to get some feedback. And now I'm going to play Beth Orton, who is going to sing Sisters of Mercy, a Leonard Cohen cover.

That was Madeleine Peyrou with Between the Bars. That's a cover of an Elliott Smith song, a very jazzy, smoky rendition. It was beautiful. And before that was Flea from Red Hot Chili Peppers, off his latest album, playing a trumpet solo of Maggot Brain, which is a funkadelic classic. And at the top there was Beth Orton with her version of Leonard Cohen's Sisters of Mercy. Yeah, so I've been playing some different covers this hour. Let me know if you would like a cover that you think would be cool to play. You can always text on 0483 951 009. Love to hear what you think, and whether what you think of these versions as well. We're going to pick up the pace a bit more now. We'll just have a quick announcement first before we do that. So upstairs at the Albany Public Library, sensory play meetups are held for clients and their carers, all ages welcome. 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So we're going to move a little bit higher energy level now. And this is a Pixies song, Where Is My Mind, covered by Trampled by Turtles.

0: Seven Nation Army cover by Ben Longcool Soul. That was quite fun, wasn't it? And before that, a very different version of Wonderwall by Burke and the Virtual Band. So, yeah, so I've been playing some covers and wonder what you think about them, whether you think they're better or you prefer the original. Let me know. You can always text on 0483 951 009. This is the Full Spectrum Show, and my name's Kat, and I'm having lots of fun playing some music for you this beautiful Saturday morning. A bit chilly, but at least there's no rain at the moment. Which reminds me, I better do another weather update. It's 16.8 degrees at the moment, but it feels like 13.1. The winds are northwesterly at 22 kilometres an hour, with gusts up to 28 kilometres an hour, and the humidity is 71%. Today's forecast is partly cloudy, medium chance of showers, most likely in the afternoon and evening. Winds west to northwesterly, 15 to 25 kilometres per hour, with a forecast maximum of 19. Elsewhere around the region, Denmark shower or two with a top of 19. Bremer Bay partly cloudy with a top of 21. Noongar up partly cloudy with a top of 19. Jerramunga partly cloudy with a top of 19. And Mount Barker partly cloudy with a top of 17. 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Okay, and now we are going to be playing Neil Francis' Teardrops, another great cover.
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It's 13 minutes to 12, and that nearly brings me to the end of my show. I've had an amazing time playing some covers and some female vocalists and lots of other chilled soul groovy kind of tunes for you this fresh Saturday morning. I hope you're having a great Saturday morning, whatever it is that you're doing. But stay tuned, because you're in safe hands with Afternoon Delight with Boy Blue, with some more fantastic music coming up, followed then from 3 to 6 by Saturday Arvo with Brad. So keep your dials locked to 100.9 FM. You're listening to the Great Southern FM, your local community radio station. All right, so just up then we had a Kylie Minogue cover, Can't Get You Out of My Head, by Scala and the Kalachny Brothers. And just then was Paper Planes cover by Beautiful Small Machines. Now, this is probably my favourite rendition. I don't know. I think this will be highly controversial, though. It's AC/DC's Highway to Hell, but covered by

Yes, that's Mr. Bobby Dylan, Mr. Zimmerman with the band. 1978, The Last Waltz, that was a lovely track from their box CD set. And I'm going to be playing you some of that music from the band's final concert. Of course, it was made into a concert film of the same year. Welcome everybody, this is Boy Blue with you with Rock Across the Ages, and thank you Catherine for some very interesting different music indeed, very very chilling at times and invigorating. And what's the time? It's 6 minutes past 12. I'm sitting in for Leslie. So if you messaged me and you want something played by Leslie, you're not going to get it, but she'll be back next week. And I'm going to be playing you a rock from the 70s, 80s and 90s, US, UK and Australian rock, featuring The Band, featuring The Doors, featuring Pink Floyd, Genesis, Santana, The Stones, Renaissance, Supertramp, Eagles, Steely Dan, Fleetwood Mac, The Angels, Midnight Oil, Cold Chisel, AC/DC and Icehouse, The Vinyls. If I've missed anything, then you give me an SMS, 0483 951 009, or you can just ring me, 9842 3456. Quick check of the weather, lots of sunshine out there at the moment. My reading at the moment at the airport is 17.8. We haven't had any rain since 9 a.m. this morning. There's a west northwesterly blowing at about 20k. Humidity's at 63%. There's some patchy rain around, most likely in the afternoon and evening. And we're looking for tomorrow. What's the weather going to be like tomorrow? 1 to 5 mil of rain, 20 degrees maximum temperature, showers increasing most likely in the afternoon and evening. And on Monday, we're looking at 20 degrees and maybe a chance of 1 mil in the morning. Tuesday, no rain, 22. Wednesday, no rain, 23 degrees. 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

Nice track there from In Excess, Devil Inside from 1987 and their Kick album. Before that, we heard the band Don't Do It. It is 27 minutes past 12 o'clock. You're listening to a special edition of Rock Across the Ages. This is Boy Blue with you all the way through to 3 p.m. standing in for Leslie. Right, what have I got coming up for you? A little bit of Pink Floyd. This is from the Wish You Were Here album, their ninth studio album, released in September 1975. And most of these tracks were based on material composed while they were performing in Europe. They kind of reflect thoughts about alienation, criticism of the music industry, and the bulk of the album, of course, is taken up with Shine On You Crazy Diamond, their nine-part tribute to Syd Barrett. And Syd, he was a co-founder of the band. He'd left 7 years earlier due to his deteriorating mental health, and he actually visited the studio when the band was recording this album, and nobody was able to recognize him. He was just, couldn't talk. And he walked in and he walked out. So let's play this particular track. Great tribute track. Side one. This is Shine On, You Crazy Diamond.

0: Just once in a decade, in a lifetime maybe, the world of entertainment is disrupted and utterly elated by something entirely new.
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Yeah, very pepperish at the end of that particular track. That was the end of side one of Wish You Were Here. We just heard Welcome to the Machine, a masterpiece penned by Roger Waters and sung by his nemesis, David Gilmour. And we started all off with the opening track, Shine On Your Crazy Diamond, parts 1 to 5, written by Rick Wright, the late Rick Wright. Lovely synthesizer on that Welcome to the Machine track. Yeah, the band really, really couldn't do this album without him. Roger Waters, David Gilmour, and of course Nick Mason on drums. Just loved that. David Gilmour thought it was the best Pink Floyd album, and Roger Waters, what did he say about it? He thought it was the most complete album, and that is praise from Mr. Roger Waters. And I hope those little scratches from my vinyl didn't hurt your enjoyment of the record. What I'd done was recorded it onto a USB from my turntable. Yes, you can buy turntables with USB inputs, and you can put your favorite vinyl onto your USB stick and stick it in your car when you're driving up to Perth. And then when you are, you don't have to stream them, because then you won't get any nasty I can't hear anything because you've got no reception. You've got your complete music on your stick, so you might want to check those turntables out from your favorite record store. I don't know where to go after Pink Floyd. I just feel so mellow. I hope you do too. And thank you, Tim. I know you love your Pink Floyd. Nice messages there, mate. I've got some more Pink Floyd for you. What's Timmy calling me now? He's calling me Boy Bear. Yeah, that sounds all right, Tim. Why not?

Ah, oh, that was The Last Waltz. A little bit of Emmylou Harris in there with Evangeline and the Band from 1978. Before that, Southern Rockers ZZ Top, Gimme All Ya Lovin'. And the Divinyls, Chrissy Amphlett leading the band with Pleasure and Pain. She fronted the band from, 1980, I think, until 1996. And she passed away in New York in 2013 with MS. And she was battling breast cancer at the time. All right, you're listening to Rock Across the Ages, and thank you for SMSing me, Rick. You love the show. That's really good, Rick. I'm really pleased you're loving it too. And that sun is still shining out there, and we'll have a quick check of the weather, see if anything's changed. Oh, I don't think it has. I'm getting 19 degrees at the moment at the airport, and a westerly at about 17k, and it's just a patchy shower around, but if it happens, it's likely later in the afternoon and evening. And tomorrow we're looking at 20 degrees, showers increasing, high chance of those showers tomorrow, actually most likely in the afternoon and evening. And Monday, 20 degrees, we've got a shower, maybe 1 mil of rain in the morning. Everything's fining up Tuesday and Wednesday. My favourite track from The Wall, hope it's yours. This is

Yeah, would you believe it? The Rolling Stones doing a bit of improvisation. Can't you hear me knocking? From 1971 and their Sticky Fingers album. That was Mick Taylor on lead guitar there. I think that was the last album he was on lead, wasn't it? Yeah, I think so. Keith Richards, of course, on guitar, Jagger on vocals, and Charlie Watts on the drums. And some nice sax there from Bobby Keys. And on the organ, Billy Preston. Yeah, he spent a lot of time with them in the 70s, Billy Preston. Very nice album. And before that, the Stones with Street Fighting Man. I don't think that was the best recording, was it? No, it was live on, what was it, LA Gentleman or something? The one with the film of them. I'll have to look that up. Yeah. What's the time? It's 21 minutes past 1 o'clock, and I'm just reaching over for a community service announcement. And this one is on behalf of the St. Vincent de Paul Society. They are at Unit 5 here in Albany, 124 Lockyer Avenue. And what they are inviting is anyone who wants to join their team of volunteers for the positions of truck driver's assistants or in-store retail assistants. Full training is provided. If you want to apply, you can phone the store and speak to Nat on 9841-6326. That's 9841-6326. Or you can just drop off at Lockyer Avenue 124 and have a chat. Alrighty. Tim said, have you got any U2 City of Blinding Lights? No, I'm afraid I don't. But I have this one.

little bit of Latin rock now from Santana, from their Caravanserai album. This is Every Step of the Way.

No one plays guitar like Carlos Santana. That is, of course, Every Step of the Way. Came out in 1972 off their fourth studio album. And the record company said they were mad to release such an album. It was absolute suicide, career suicide. Going away from the Black Magic Woman bluesy roots into this jazz fusion instrumentals, and very much the inspiration of their drummer Michael Shreve, who produced this album. I don't know about you, but I just love it. Bring it on, that percussion, and what a pace. Oh my god, oh, just fancy playing in a gig at that pace all the time. I couldn't do it. I'm just trying to even get a couple of just a couple of little notes on my djembe drum, and nah. All right, Jackie wants some Tex Perkins. Jackie, I don't have a lot of Tex Perkins, but I've got this one. It says Tex Perkins and his Ladyboys, I'm Not in Love. So I'm going to give this one a go for you.

Shut up.

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0: Yeah, that's a beautiful voice of Annie Haslam of the band Renaissance, English progressive rock group that came out in 1977 off their album Novella, their seventh studio album. That's the first Renaissance album in which the band actually wrote all the tracks, the songs themselves. And before that, it was called Cold Chisel with Forever Now. It's coming up to 6 minutes to 2 o'clock. 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
0: This is the rock band Heart with Soul of the Sea.

Oh, that's such a beautiful, beautiful track by Heart. Soul of the Sea. Just love it. Right, we better check the weather before I get into the last hour of Rock Across the Ages with you. It's Boy Blue. And yeah, there's some blue sky out there, but some patchy rain might be heading our way later this afternoon. So yeah, you might need a brolly if you're going out for a Wookiees. And yep, the west-northwesterly is about 17k, humidity 60%, and the forecast for tomorrow is going to be 20 degrees with showers increasing, most likely in the afternoon and evening, with a stiff westerly blowing up to 35k in the middle of the day. And on Monday, 20 degrees, we might get a shower or two in the morning, maybe 1 mil. Everything's fine on Tuesday and Wednesday, 22 and 23 degrees respectively. If you want to send me an SMS, you got 1 hour, 0483 951 009, if you want some rock music, a dedication or whatever. Or you can leave it to Brad at 3 o'clock. He's going to be here until 6, and I'm sure he'll take a dedication from you. David Gilmour, There's No Way Out of Here.

0: Hello, this is Wendy, and if you like the classics from the 60s and 70s, you'll love my program on Tuesday afternoons from 3 to 5 p.m. Memories are made of these.
1: Yeah, Wendy does a good show, and she's always so happy and positive, which I love listening to her. That was Scottish group The Waterboys, The Hole of the Moon, and that goes out to Tim for your brother. He just loves The Waterboys. And before that, we had Steely Dan, and they were Reeling in the Years, and we started off with Supertramp from the Even in the Quietest Moments album. Give a little bit. It is 21 minutes past two. And Jackie wants to hear this one from the band Up on Cripple Creek.

Oh, that just goes right back in my memory bank. Of course, it's Supertramp from Now On, from the album Even in the Quietest Moments. And it goes out to Jenny. Thanks for listening, Jenny. I know you love your Supertramp. Do you love this band? Keith Emerson on the keyboard. Greg Lake with vocals. Cole Palmer on the drums. Emerson, Lake and Palmer. This is Trilogy.

0: Thank you. Thank you very much. Thank you.
1: Well, that was the last track I'm going to play from the band's The Last Waltz. Lovely album to have. Came out on Thanksgiving Day in 1976, November the 25th, at the Winterland Ballroom in San Francisco, their last concert. And, of course, made into a lovely film as well, The Last Waltz. Before that, we heard Emerson, Lake & Palmer with Trilogy. And that's about it for me. Just a couple of things to say before I go. It's well, you got to stay with us on Great Southern FM because Brad's coming up with his great show from 3 until 6. And Abby is leaving us tomorrow. She has been doing a great show Sunday mornings, keeping everything nice and positive. And very happy tunes. She's going up to Perth, so we're going to miss her. So thank you, Abby, for all the work you've done for us here in the Great Southern. Right, couple of tracks I'm going to leave you with. They're oldies, but they're goodies. Well, I think so, and I hope you do too. I'm going to leave you with Wishbone Ash and Blowing Free. And then, of course, I could not play this on Rock Across the Ages. I'm going to finish with The Who, Won't Get Fooled Again. Have a great afternoon.

0: Just once in a decade, in a lifetime maybe, the world of entertainment is disrupted and utterly elated by something entirely new.
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Michael Jackson and Don't Stop Till You Get Enough. Here on Saturday afternoon, Great Southern FM 100.9. My name is Brad. Thanks for joining me. If you've been listening all day, the good music will continue, I promise. Big thanks to Boy Blue and the Saturday edition of Rock Across the Ages. What a great show. What a great show, yes. And plenty of love on the text line, 0483 951 009, if you want to continue the praise for Boy Blue or make a suggestion for this afternoon. I will warn you, there is no sport. Only Hutch can do sport in the way that he does it. So it's all pretty much easy listening to get you through the afternoon. Let me know if you think anything different. Let's have a quick look at the Albany forecast and the broader Great Southern before getting back into the rock, pop and alternative tunes for your Saturday afternoon. Starting with tomorrow, Sunday the 17th of May. All day here in Albany. Showers increasing, maximum temperature of 20 and a minimum of 11. Monday the 18th, back to work for some. Shower or two, maximum temperature again, 20, minimum of 13. And then Tuesday the 19th, mostly sunny. Maximum temperature of 22 and a minimum of 10. Looking right across the Great Southern, Denmark, Bremer Bay, Noanger up, Jerramung up and Mount Barker, all expecting maximum temperatures starting at 19 in Mount Barker, 21 in both Jerry and Noanger up, 22 in Bremer and 20 in Denmark. Minimum overnight temperatures starting in Denmark, 10 there, 9 in Bremer, 6 in both Noanger up and Jerry, and 9 in Mount Barker overnight. That's your weather for the hour. Let's get back into the tunes.

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Tune in to Sunday Fundays with Abby from 9 until noon every Sunday to hear good tunes and positive vibes. I play a variety of music that you're sure to love. Can't wait to hang out with you on Sunday.

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Stop in and refuel your

the Bangles and Hazy's Shade of Winter. Before that, we had the Dream Academy and Life in a Northern Town. Hot Ass Flowers in there with I Can See Clearly Now, and at the top, Men at Work and Who Can It Be Now. It's just gone 21 minutes past 3 o'clock here at Great Southern FM 100.9. My name is Brad, and this is your Saturday afternoon chill session. To take us closer to half three, here's somebody who's celebrating a birthday today.

The Honey Drippers, and Sea of Love. Janet Jackson before that with Rhythm Nation. Happy birthday, Miss Jackson, today. It's just gone 3:30 here at Great Southern FM 100.9. My name is Brad, and this is Saturday afternoon right through until 6 o'clock, playing all rock, pop, and alternative tunes just to get you through your Saturday afternoon without too much bother. Let's have a quick look at the Albany forecast before getting into the next half hour of the show. Sunday the 17th of May, that's tomorrow, all day here in Albany. Showers increasing, maximum temperature of 20 and a minimum of 11. Monday the 18th, back to work for some, shower or two, maximum temperature of 20 and a minimum of 13. And then Tuesday, mostly sunny, you guess it, back to work, mostly sunny, maximum temperature of 22 and a minimum of 10. That's your weather for the half hour. He's Hunters and Collectors.

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The Pet Shop Boys and It's a Sin. Australian Crawl before that with Daughters of the Northern Coast. Ricky Lee Jones in there with Chuck E's In Love. And at the top, Hunters and Collectors with a classic, Talking to a Stranger. It's just gone 10 minutes to 4 o'clock here at Great Southern FM 100.9. This is Saturday afternoon right through until 6 o'clock tonight. Loads more music to come, including this.

Bronski Beats and Small Town Boy. In Excess and Stay Young before that. Depeche Mode in there as well with People Are People. It really is that simple, people. 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My name is Brad and this is Saturday afternoon right through until 6 o'clock tonight. Let's have a quick look at the Albany forecast and the broader Great Southern as predicted by our good friends at the Bureau of Meteorology, starting with tomorrow, Sunday, the 17th of May. Showers increasing here in Albany. Maximum temperature of 20 and a minimum of 11. Then Monday, shower or two, maximum temperature of 20 once again and minimum of 13. And then Tuesday, the 19th of May, mostly sunny. Maximum temperature of 22 and a minimum of 10 here in mostly sunny Albany. Looking right across the Great Southern, Denmark, Bremer Bay, Noangarup, Jerramungup and Mount Barker all expecting maximum temperatures starting at 19 in Mount Barker, 21 in both Jerry and Noangarup, 22 in Bremer and 20 the maximum temperature expected in Denmark. Overnight minimum starting in Denmark, 10 there, 9 in Bremer, 6 in Noangarup, 6 again in Jerry and 9 overnight in Mount Barker. That's your weather for the hour. Let's get back into the tunes.

0: Sophie B. Hawkins, getting on a camel and riding uptown. Still don't know what that means. Damn, I wish I was your lover, the name of that track. Richard Clapton before that with Deeper Water. Orchestral Maneuvers in the Dark with If You Leave, and at the top, Edie Brickell and the New Bohemians and What I Am. It's just gone 23 minutes past 4 o'clock here at Great Southern FM 100.9. You're listening to Saturday Afternoon with me, Brad, right through until 6 o'clock. Plenty more to come right after this.
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machinations and no saying it. Great Australian artist. Go West before that with We Close Our Eyes, the band that made Dancing in a Singlet with a Big Spanner, or what do they call them over there? Wrenches in the US, popular at the time. It's just gone 4:30 here at Great Southern FM 100.9. My name is Brad and this is Saturday afternoon right through until 6 o'clock. Let's have a quick look at the Albany weather forecasts before getting back into the groovy Saturday afternoon tunes. Sunday the 17th of May, that's tomorrow, showers increasing, maximum temperature of 20 and a minimum of 11. Monday, shower 2, maximum temperature of 20 and a minimum of 13. And then Tuesday, mostly sunny, maximum temperature of 22 and a minimum of 10. That's your weather update. Let's get back into it. Here's the Escape Club.

If you're an animal lover, then the Albany Animal Welfare Op Shop is the place for you to go. 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If anyone is interested in fostering or wanting to adopt a pet, you're welcome to go in and talk to the friendly staff. They are located at 110 B Chester Pass Road. 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

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I'm Scott Leary, MLA, member for Albany.

UK band Talk Talk and It's My Life. Kate Bush before that with Wuthering Heights, Warren Zevon in there with Werewolves of London, and at the top, The Escape Club and Wild, a Wild West. It's just gone 13 minutes to 5 o'clock here at Great Southern FM 100.9. This is Saturday afternoon right through until 6. Loads more to come like this.

Jebediah, the great band. She's Like a Comet. Dead Star before that with Deeper Water, the Human League in there with Lebanon, and at the top, Kids in the Kitchen with a classic Change in Mood. My mood has just changed. I got a very nice text through. Thank you, Cassandra and Haley, with the thumbs up. Thank you very much. It's just gone 3 minutes past 5 o'clock here at Great Southern FM 100.9. My name is Brad for the record, and this is Saturday afternoon until 6 o'clock. Let's have a look at the Albany forecast and the broader Great Southern before getting back into the excellent music today. Sunday, the 17th of May, that's tomorrow, all day here in Albany. Showers increasing, maximum temperature of 20 and a minimum of 11. Then Monday, back to work for some shower or two, maximum temperature of 20 and a minimum of 13. And then Tuesday, wouldn't you know it, back to work, mostly sunny, maximum temperature of 22 and a minimum of 10. Looking right across the Great Southern, Denmark, Bremer Bay, Noongarup, Gerramungup and Mount Barker all expecting maximum temperatures, starting with 19 in Mount Barker, 21 in both Gerry and Noongarup, 22 in Bremer and 20 in Denmark. Minimum overnight temperatures starting in Denmark, 10 there, 9 in Bremer, 6 in both Noongarup and Gerramungup, and 9 overnight in Mount Barker. Here's James Bay.

0: Robbie Neville and C'est la vie. Robbie's got great hair. Travis before that with Why Does It Always Rain on Me? Voice of the Beehive before that with I Think I Love You. And at the top, somebody else that's got great hair, James Bay and Hold Back the River. It's just gone 19 minutes past 5 here at Great Southern FM 100.9. This is Saturday afternoon right through until 6 o'clock. Plenty more to come right after this.
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Skyhooks and Horror Movie. The Swingers before that with Counting the Beat and at the top Foreigner and I Want to Know What Love Is. It's just gone 28 minutes to 6 o'clock here at Great Southern FM 100.9. It's time for a quick weather update before getting in what's left of Saturday afternoon with me, Brad. Sunday, 17th of May, that's tomorrow, all day here in Albany, showers increasing, maximum temperature of 20 and a minimum of 11. Then Monday, shower or two, maximum temperature of 20 and a minimum of 13. And then Tuesday, mostly sunny, maximum temperature of 22 and a minimum of 10. Done. Back to the tunes.

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Coldplay and Speed of Sound. Sam Brown before that with Stop, Blur in there with Charmless Man, and at the top, Edwyn Collins and A Girl Like You. It's just gone 10 minutes to 6 here at Great Southern FM 100.9. That means Saturday afternoon is about to reach its natural conclusion. I can see movement in the car park, so that is a good indication that Adam is about to come on at 6 o'clock, so stick around for that. In the meantime, here's a couple more songs to close out the show.

Sherbets. And You've Got the Gun. Kylie and Robbie before that. Everyone loves that song. Kids, it's time for me to get out of here. You've been listening to Great Southern FM 100.9. My name is Brad, for the record. Adam is lined up and raring to go. I'm going to drop one more track so we can smoothly transition into Studio One. So until next time, be good to each other. Bye for now.

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It'll be, like, really cool. 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

0: 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I am sure. Totally.
1: Thanks, Brad. Thanks, Appa there. Good tune to finish the show. 6 past 6. I'm not holding it against Brad. I was late in. That's all good. Adam with you. Saturday night. Good to be back. And thanks, Brad, for filling in. You did fill in last week for me, didn't you?
2: I think so.
1: Someone did, I think.
2: Yeah.
1: Yep.
2: Yes,
1: Excellent. Let me move the mic up. He's guilty as charged. Needs a good lawyer to defend him from the charges. 20 degrees tomorrow. Showers increasing up to 5 mil. It's got that dampness to the air, I reckon. 80% tomorrow chance of some precipitation. And those southwesterly winds up to 20 k's tomorrow afternoon, keeping things, I reckon, feeling pretty cool. Got the competition. Win some pizzas coming up in about 20 minutes. Great Southern FM right now. Here is the Beatles. I've got a brand new track by Paul McCartney a bit later. It's often played, the brand new one, with this one, but I have played this one before. They're actually written and released 20 years apart, but Paul McCartney now plays them together. This is the first to be released of the two. Revolver was the album. The song's entitled Here, There, and Everywhere.

Sometimes I can't sleep at night. Sometimes I lay awake staring at the ceiling. It happens to all of us. But you don't have to be alone by yourself. You can be alone with me. Clyde, if it's dark o'clock and you're counting sheep and it's just not helping, let me put you to sleep. Not like that. I mean, overnights on Great Southern FM, I play the music from your youth. Unless you're over 80, in which case I'll play the music from your middle age. Anyway, don't stare at the ceiling thinking about which shade of beige it is. Tune in to your favorite local radio station and enjoy the best of the best. When the nighttime comes, I don't get tired. I get into the groove.

The Diana Ross and the Supremes. I think before Diana Ross got to top billing with them when they were just a Motown act, a bit of an earlier one. 20 minutes past 6 o'clock. Thanks, Tim, for the message. Tim, the bass player, is tuned in. It's a tough act to follow, the messages from that Brad received in the last 20 minutes of the show. One from Haley. One from Abby, bopping her way to get Chinese food, and Sam as well, saying a great show. So I'm on my way. One from Tim. That's we'll get see how we go. Brad's Friday show, 24 messages. Well done, Brad. Okay, I've been having a look here. Request from Dave for tune. Recent tune played on a rival station, Kerry Ann. The Interminable AI, should I say interminable or veritable? AI is saying that on the particular day, there was no song. I've got the list here of the tunes that were played on this rival station, but none of them, apparently, if you can trust the old AI, included the lyrics Kerry Ann or its variants. The announcer, there is an announcer on Triple J named Kerry Ann Cox, and of course there's the two classic tracks, Kerry Ann, that's one of my favourites, by the Hollies, 1967, and then Kerry Ann by Toronto, Hollywood's the front lady for Toronto, and that's released in 1984. So yeah, I think come up dry there. Here's a message from Jackie. Jackie says hello, Adam, and hello to you also, Jackie. Sorry, Jackie, you can't win the comp tonight, the pizzas, which will be going off in about 5 minutes, 5 to 10 minutes time. I reckon there's time for one more tune, perhaps two, before the competition song. This is some Australian music from the album of the same name. It's Colour of Your Jumper, Archie Roach.

The great Archie Roach there. Colour of your jumper, not the colour of your skin. And, of course, the football continues this evening. Right now it's a close one between the Blues and the Bulldogs. Western Bulldogs 4-3-27, leading Carlton 3-5-23, 15 minutes into the second quarter today. The Demons overcame the Hawks by 39 points, and Adelaide a big win, 68 points over North Melbourne. Archie Roach, of course, we heard their Indigenous artist, and it is this round, the Indigenous Recognition Round, the Doug Nicholls 2026 Sir Doug Nicholls Round. The theme this year is strengthened by First Nations moments, connections, stories. Apparently it's an opportunity, for the AFL clubs and players to showcase the sporting legacy of Indigenous Australians within the game and beyond, with a key message that the game is stronger when Indigenous players are at the heart of it. Two matches, great to hear, will be broadcast in Indigenous languages this round. Support from Triple M and the AFL is extending the broadcast to Yolngu Radio, and they will reach six communities and 12 homelands across Arnhem Land in the NT, as well as audiences in Darwin and Palmerston. And the ball itself has been designed by an Indigenous artist to represent football, family and community, which are the three key elements that are a feature of the Sir Doug Nicholls Round this year and next. 27 minutes past 6 o'clock. Jackie's made a couple of requests. When I said that Jackie can't win it tonight, I only say that because Jackie won it a couple of weeks ago, so we want to give everyone a chance to win the comp. Jackie says, I'll still get it though. Yep, I reckon you probably will. Jackie's pretty good at guessing the tune. If you think you are, call in. You'll win yourself two large pizzas, garlic bread and a 1.25 litre drink. Thanks to our station sponsors, Domino's Albany and Springdale Legal Albany. That's worth about $50, the pizzas, the drink, the garlic bread. I can give you the codes, you type it in and you can have it for dinner tonight. But you need to know who's singing the song that I'm going to play. I've got two lined up because they're fairly short songs. It might need one, it might need both for you to get it. It's a little bit obscure, a bit old-fashioned. It might not be everyone's taste. A British artist, but he was certainly very popular in the mid-60s as part of that British invasion, and I enjoy it. I enjoy this artist. You just need to name who they are. 9842-3456 is the phone number. You can also play along by text, but it's a bit hard to get your details over text, so you can't win. 0483-951009. If you want to win the pizzas, etc., though, the number 9842-3456. The first of these tunes, one of two, if we need both, is entitled Ferry Cross the Mersey from 1965. Just name who's singing. 9842-3456 is the number to win.

I had one caller who got it right, but very graciously wanted to let the second caller win. So if you haven't won recently, I'm going to play another song by this artist, and you've got another 2 minutes and 33 seconds to win. 9842 3456. This one's, again, from about the mid-60s. If you want to win, make a call.

That's a beautiful song, isn't it, Gilbert O'Sullivan, singing that about his niece. Well, four people rang in. The first three knew the correct answer. It was Jerry and the Pacemakers with those couple of tracks, Ferry Across the Mersey and Don't Let the Sun Catch You Crying. But it was only the fourth who wanted the pizzas, thanks to our sponsors. So congrats to Jackie, who texted in to Davo and to Dave. But Bill was the caller who took home the prizes tonight. Now, Davo has asked for a request by a song with some lyrics, and I've got one that's of the title that Davo described, which is Feels Like Texas. Gary P. Nunn is the artist. So let's give it a play. Davo said it was a country type song, and I think Gary P. Nunn is certainly a country artist. After that, we'll play another request from Brad. That's Kiwi, a seminal song from the 80s. And then Jackie's given us a couple of requests as well, which I should be able to play before the top of the hour. In the second hour of the show tonight, we'll have our Indigenous... I'm sorry, we've already had the Indigenous recognition tune, but we'll have the mental health announcements running up to 8 o'clock, after which time I'll hand you over to the overnight feed. Here's Gary P. Nunn. I hope you enjoyed, Davo. I hope this is the right one.

Mr. Mister there with Kiwi, and quite a interesting history behind that song. In fact, it's so interesting I can't begin to explain it all. I suppose the synopsis is to say that in Greek, the lyrics to the chorus there, Kiwi Ellison, Kiwi Kiwi Ellison, means Lord have mercy. But more than that, it's part of many liturgical rites in both Eastern and Western Christianity, meaning Lord have mercy, or Christ have mercy, written by a member of the band, Mr. Mister John Lang. The other members were a little bit skeptical of singing Christian lyrics. The phrase itself is written in the Bible, particularly in the book of Matthew, many different characters speak it in the Bible. It's also the origin of the Jesus Prayer, the phrase Kiwi Ellison, which is apparently beloved by particularly Eastern Christians. That's Eastern European Christians, as a foundation of personal prayer. But some Western Christians also follow it. It can be regarded as part of an opening litany in some Roman masses, and in the Tridentine Mass form of the Roman Rite, it's sung or said three times, along with Christ Ellison and Kiwi Ellison. So, fascinating history. Not my cup of tea, not my thing, Christianity, but certainly for a couple of words in a popular song that reached number one on the charts in America for 3 weeks, there's a lot of history behind it. It's half time in the game AFL, Bulldogs and Carlton, 34, the Bulldogs over Carlton, 24. Tim's messaged in and said, fair play to Bill. Couldn't recall the singer, but Emma knew it as well, Jerry and the Pacemakers. Yeah, I think perhaps some of the older listeners had an advantage because, over 60 years old now, only 65. That's number one on the charts in America for 3 weeks. There's a lot of history behind it. It's half time in the game AFL, Bulldogs and Carlton, 34, the Bulldogs over Carlton, 24. Tim's messaged in and said, fair play to Bill. Couldn't recall the singer, but Emma knew it as well, Jerry and the Pacemakers. Yeah, I think perhaps some

Allison meant Lord have mercy, called in too late. I don't know if that was Tim, if that was you, Tim, calling on the other phone number. If you Google Great Southern FM, you might get the office number. I could hear it in the background, but the there's one digit different for the studio number. 12 minutes to 7 o'clock, Great Southern FM, 100.9 on the terrestrial dial, or you can listen to us just put in Great Southern FM into your search engine and it'll come up. You can stream us from anywhere around the world. I spoke at the start of the show that I've got a new track I've never played before, and believe it or not, it's by an artist who I play very regularly, Paul McCartney. I played earlier, Here, There and Everywhere. This is one that's often played with Here, There and Everywhere, although it was released 20 years later on his album Give My Regards to Broad Street. The name of the song is Wanderlust. Enjoy.

covering your own song 20 years earlier. That's the 1993 remastered version. Brad says he thought the mystery song about Kerry Lee. So Brad's referring there to Curie, the song he's requested. Not quite sure what you mean there, Brad. Can you elaborate a little? Still half time in the match, Bulldogs and the Blues, 34-24. Bulldogs had the lead at 7 minutes to 7 o'clock. It's 12.2 degrees at Albany Airport, 94% humidity, norwesterly winds at 11 k's, fairly steady, no rain in the gauge today. Rocky Kelly, 12.9, North Walpole, 12.6. As I mentioned earlier, tomorrow, rain more likely than not, a maximum of 20 before that rain comes. The rain's most likely to arrive in the early afternoon at 1 or 2 p.m. and really continue until late night. It may die off in the early hours of Monday morning, but will stay around like a bad smell until about lunchtime. After that, though, after Monday lunchtime, up until Tuesday, Wednesday, and most of Thursday, really no chance of any rain. Thursday, possible late shower overnight into Friday. That's all we've got, which, you know, if you're talking about being in favour of fine weather, it's not too bad for this time of year. Let's have a look what's on and around in Albany and the Great Southern at the moment. Right now, it's on right now, and it will continue for a while, but you'll have to be quick. It's the Lower Calgon Pumpkin Festival Awards Night. 5:30, it started at the Lower Calgon Hall. 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You can bring your BYO booze if you like. There's raffles with great prizes, colouring competition for the kids. Celebrate the winners. I remember it had to be cancelled, the weighing, because there was some really tricky weather on the day in March. The heaviest pumpkin, though, was still adjudged, and it weighed in at 408 kilos. My mate Mark came second. For catering purposes, I think it's a bit late for catering. Head down. I don't reckon you'll be refused entry. It sounds like a great night, and of course it's also a fundraiser. Proceeds going to the Lower Calgon Community Association and the Calgon Bushfire Brigade. Well, today and continuing until next Saturday, the Albany Botanical Art Group are holding their annual art affair in the King River Hall, so not too far from the Lower Calgon Hall. Yesterday until next Saturday, 10 till 3 every day, free entry, morning and afternoon tea served. Marion is your contact, 0472 542 900. Now, in about 35 minutes, it's the South Coast Country Music Club. They're hosting the Old Time Country Dance with Monica tonight, 7:30 until 11 at the South Coast Country Music Club on Albany Highway. Everyone's welcome. Come along to dance or just listen and sit there with friends. There'll be lucky spot prizes, raffles and food. 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Wendy might still take your calls, even though it's coming up soon. 0448 904 616. And not to be outdone, it's the Albany Rock and Roll Club on tomorrow evening, 5 until 7. It's at the Albany Bowling Club, Barrett Street, Arana, 5 till 7 for an evening of music and all kinds of dancing, rock and roll, swing, jive, line dancing, rockabilly and more. Joining the fun, Albany Bowling Club, Barrett Street, Arana, no BYO, as the bar will be open. For ticket prices and more info, you can call Trina, 0456 951 651. It's the Albany Rock and Roll Club tomorrow night. And I do recall, I went to a trivia night at the bowling club perhaps 7 years ago now, and I do remember how well-priced the bar was. I can't guarantee it's still that way, but I was very pleased at the time because I had a few. The City of Albany Library Splish Splash program is for babies and toddlers 0 to 4 years of age and takes place at ALAC, the Albany Leisure and Aquatic Centre. It is on the 19th, next on the 19th, this Tuesday at 12:30 p.m. Registration is required. It includes a free pool entry for the child and one supervising adult. So free, go along with your toddler, 0 to 4. Further info, library.albany.com.
wa.gov.au or call 6820 3600. City of Albany is one of our much appreciated sponsors, and they've also told us that there's an exhibition at the Albany Town Hall that continues and just begun, and it in fact yesterday it begun, and it continues until the 20th of June. Howard Taylor is the artist, and he's known for his innovative approach to materials and deep connection to landscape painting. He earned the title of WA Living Treasure in 1999, WA Citizen of the Year in 2000. Get down to the Albany Town Hall 10 until 5 to look at his artwork. Among the works on display is a 1959 oil on board work entitled Double Self Portrait, and that's part of the State Art Collection, but it's here visiting Albany, a must-see chance to enjoy rare works of art. Now, speaking of something rare, the Melbourne International Comedy Festival Roadshow is coming to Albany this Friday, next Friday, at 7:30 p.m. It's a curated lineup of comedy legends and fresh faces from Australia and beyond. The Roadshow has all your comedy bases covered all in one side-splitting show. For your chance to win, send us a message with your name and phone number on the text line 0483 951009, or you can call me 98423455, and I will put your name down on the list of entrants. The draw will take place on Wednesday, May the 20th, this coming Wednesday, between 10 and 12. The winner will be notified by phone. So if you do text through 0483 951009, leave your phone number as well, and you can win two tickets to the Melbourne International Comedy Festival Roadshow. But you've got to be available this coming Friday at 7:30 p.m. Finally, the City of Albany is running a maritime art exhibition this year. If you're into art, artists are invited to submit work regarding a maritime theme. From the ocean to coastal life, anyone 16 and over can submit entries. But the reason I read this out now is the competition's only open until this coming Friday, 22nd of May. Be quick. The exhibition is held in July, with a winning prize being awarded around that time, and four highly commended prizes as well. For more info, contact Vancouver Arts Centre 6820 6740. Or go to the website artsandculture.albany.wa.gov.au. 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My show is proudly sponsored. No, not sponsored, but improved by the music of Tim Finn for the next 3 minutes from 1983, Escapades, the album Made My Days, the song.

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We acknowledge and respect the continuing culture, connections to land, water and community, and the contribution the Indigenous people make to the life of Albany and this region.

The words mean, I am a truthful man from the land of the palm trees. And before dying, I want to share these poems of my soul. My poems are soft green. My poems are also flaming crimson. My poems are like a wounded fawn seeking refuge in the forest. The last verse says, con los pobres de la tierra, with the poor people of this earth, I want to share my fate. The streams of the mountain pleases me more than the sea. Con los pobres de la tierra, quiero yo mi suerte echar. Con los pobres de

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1: This is the talented Monique. 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
3: Triple cream cuts for Christopher. Crunchy snorter for Oakley's. A sizzler for June Marie. 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
5: Scrumdiddlyumptious bar? How does he do it?
3: My dear boy, do you ask a fish how it swims?
5: No.
3: Or a bird how it flies?
5: No.
3: No, sirree, you don't. They do it because they were born to do it. Just like Willy Wonka was born to be a candy man, and you look like you were born to be a Wonkerer. Who can take a sunrise, sprinkle it with dew, cover it in chocolate and a miracle or two? The Candyman. The Candyman can. The Candyman can, 'cause he mixes it with love and makes the

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1: The Candyman?
0: The Candyman. The Candyman can. The Candyman can, 'cause he mixes it with love and makes the world taste good. Willy Wonka makes everything he bakes satisfying and delicious. Talk about your childhood wishes. You can eat.

That'll bring back memories for a lot of people. Taking that one from the soundtrack to Willy Wonka and the Chocolate Factory. 11 minutes past 7 o'clock. Here's a track from the late 80s, Swing Out, Sister.

It's a very positive song. I love it. Thinking things are going to be bad, thinking about war and everything. Well, in the morning, we're out of lions. They're not there. Of course, sometimes they are, but a lot of the time they're not. Bruce Cockburn. In fact, I enjoyed it so much. Let's listen to another song, which, again, just like that one, can appear a little bit pessimistic at first, but it really is an environmental anthem, which I think's done a lot of good for environmentalism. If a Tree Falls is the title.

existence hacked by parasitic greedhead scam. From Sarawak to Amazonas, Costa Rica to mangy PC hills, cortege rhythm.

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0: Sunday Christian Breakfast with George, sharing the love of Jesus through uplifting songs of praise with messages of hope and inspiration, including songs for the children. 6 to 9 a.m. on GSFM 100.9.
1: Thanks, George. And yeah, I'll be handing you over at 8 o'clock to the overnight feed, and George will be here tomorrow morning at 6 a.m. Speaking of religion, time for a couple of tunes that have some relevance to that. The first is entitled Jesus by Cat Stevens, and the second is, should I say, also by Cat Stevens. It's certainly by the same person, but at that time, when he released it, he was going by Yusuf Islam, and that's entitled La Ilaha Illa Allah. So Jesus and La Ilaha Illa Allah, the couple of religious related tunes. I wouldn't say they're religious tunes. Enjoy.

Here we go. A bit of beast peace train I had to cut off, but I'll play that in just a moment. I'm not sure what the lyrics meant of that second one, but that was Cat Stevens in 1995. At that time, he wasn't using any percussion or other instruments in his music, but he did after that time. Clearly, it was his Islam was something very important to him. The first one, Jesus, that was that song released in 1974. Rather ironically, on an album entitled Buddha and the Chocolate Box. So the album in reference to Buddhism. He was a deep thinker, or is a deep thinker, isn't he, Cat Stevens, or Yusuf Islam. Peace Train is, here he is again.

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Time for a request now from Jackie. I love the title of this track. She's got some clever turn of phrase, doesn't she? Her album entitled Sometimes I Sit and Think, Sometimes I Just Sit. Courtney Barnett, Melbourne artist. And Jackie has requested this one, Avant Gardener. Not Avant Garde. Meaning in French, of course, advance guard or vanguard, someone who upsets the art world. Is Courtney Barnett properly described as someone who does that? Maybe, but she's describing herself anyway as an avant-gardener. Enjoy.

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0: 9.
1: It's 12 minutes to 8 o'clock. I'll be leaving you at the top of the hour, but not before some important announcements. And tonight, I think, is some backing. We'll have some Billy Joel. I have used this one before for the backing, but as well as being very relevant, it's just a damn good song. And if you have a look at it online, the video clip, and you're a fan of Mythbusters, the TV show, you'll see a very young Adam Savage from Mythbusters in the video clip in the early 80s. The song's entitled You're Only Human. It's quite a heartfelt video clip. Tells a story of a young man and his mental illness. You're Only Human, Second Wind is the title.

Yeah, important message from Billy Joel there. Now, normally, regular listeners will know that I often read out some prepared remarks about many of the different services in Albany and surrounds and Australia-wide that people in Albany and surrounds can avail themselves of to assist you with your mental health. If you are struggling, you're not alone. Go and get that support. There's nothing more important than your mental health. One of the services in Albany and surrounds to assist you with that is Stronger With You Support Group. It's a peer support group for anyone living with a mental health condition or grieving a loss to suicide, which is what the video clip to this song is about, the suicide of a teenage boy. Stronger With You Albany is a self-welcoming space to stay connected, share your experiences and build genuine friendships with people who understand. They meet for morning tea and or lunch and crafts on Tuesday and Thursdays, 9:30 until 1 at the CWA Hall, Serpentine Road, Albany. If you're looking for support or someone to walk alongside you, you're welcome. Elena is your contact, 0431 263 476. Well, Vinny, St. Vincent de Paul helps in so many ways throughout Australia and the world. People who may be down on your luck, that can often be not specifically assisting those who suffer from mental ill health, but often in situations which are resulting from or which cause the need for Vinny's help. Of course, volunteering with them can also be beneficial to your own health, and they are looking for volunteers for the positions of truck drivers, assistants, or in-store retail assistants. Full training is provided. 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I saw New Leaf on York Street on the corner of Serpentine Road just this week. I'm not adopted, but if you are, it can be something which I know can cause trauma and difficulty in one's life. If you're after a support group for adoptees in the Great Southern, Great Southern Adoptee Support Group meets 11 o'clock the first Wednesday of each month at the Premier Hotel, corner of York and Grey Street, Albany, in the ladies' room upstairs.

Airs. I think Men Are Welcome as well. 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Well, of course, domestic violence is a scourge in society. It can be a result of mental ill health, or of course it can be a trigger. And Great Southern Police are calling on the public to donate secondhand phones to help to provide domestic violence survivors with a lifeline to safety and support. The coordinator is Sergeant Lorena Simpson, and she says that the Albany Police Station has teamed up with a not-for-profit charity about a year ago. So donations of all phones are welcome, broken or not, they'll be repaired. Phones can be donated to the Albany Police Station, located in Lower Stirling Terrace. I thought the police station was on Upper Stirling Terrace. In any case, Stirling Terrace, donate your phones to help people who may have been struggling with domestic violence.

I enjoy that song very much. At 2 minutes to 8 o'clock, that's about it for me for the evening in terms of music. Thank you for joining me. I'll be off to see some live music now at the Town Hall. It looks like the Carlton have prevailed over the Bulldogs. They're leading by 23 points into time on in the last quarter. Forecast weather tomorrow, 20 degrees in Albany before a late shower, up to 5 mil possible tomorrow night and Monday morning. Thank you for your message, Carl. Your messages, Tim. Enjoy your pizzas, Mr. Bill, says Tim. I like that line. Brad, thanks for your request, Mr. Jackie, thanks for your texts and your request. Congratulations, Bill, of course, for winning the pizzas. Thanks for your call. Thanks, Dave from Denmark, for your call, and Davo as well for his request. It's been a busy 2 hours. I'll speak to you again most likely next weekend at 6 o'clock, after Brad's show, unless I have to bail at the last minute. I've advised Brad of this, in which case he'll be doing a very long show. Thanks, Brad, as always. Stay safe and happy. I'm going to hand you over to the overnight feed, and George will be live here again at 6 a.m. to play me out. Here is a track from the New Radicals, You Get What You Give. Yeah, generally in my experience, that's true. Enjoy. Good evening.

0: you're such a jerk.
1: Oh, man. Last night went so badly. My girlfriend's brother was being a real tool, so me and my mates hit the clubs. But somehow we got kicked out, and then Helen rings me in the morning and says that her brother's in hospital because of us. What? How? I don't remember any fight, but my mates do, and they reckon I was pretty scary. But I feel so bad. I've totally blown it with Helen. She was awesome.
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Time for a weather update. Right now in Albany, it's partly cloudy, with the wind coming from the north-northwest. It's 12 degrees. Tomorrow is forecast to be showers increasing, with a maximum of 20 degrees after an overnight minimum of 11. I'll have more later.

Sometimes, in the wee hours of the night, you want a little bit of company and to listen to some of that music you remember so well. That's where I come in. Hi, I'm Clyde, and I'll guide you on a magical musical tour of all of those songs that mean so much to all of us. Overnights on Great Southern FM. 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
1: Did you know the Red Cross Op Shop have clothing, kitchenware, books, jewellery and much more for you to check out? 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They're located on Lockyer Avenue next to the Bendigo Bank. And their opening hours are from 9 to 5, Tuesday to Saturday. They are always keen to get any clean, saleable items that you would like to donate just by dropping them off during opening hours. If you're interested in helping out as a volunteer, you can speak with the manager, Carol.

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time for a weather update. Right now in Albany, it's clear, with the wind coming from the west. It's 12 degrees. Tomorrow is forecast to be showers increasing, with a maximum of 20 degrees after an overnight minimum of 11. Stay tuned for more updates.

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Sometimes I can't sleep at night. Sometimes I lay awake staring at the ceiling. It happens to all of us. But you don't have to be alone by yourself. You can be alone with me. Clyde, if it's dark o'clock and you're counting sheep and it's just not helping, let me put you to sleep. Not like that. I mean, overnights on Great Southern FM, I play the music from your youth. Unless you're over 80, in which case I'll play the music from your middle age. Anyway, don't stare at the ceiling thinking about which shade of beige it is. 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When the nighttime comes, I don't get tired. I get into the groove,

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But here's one thing you just can't tell. You don't know when, though. You never can tell when Joe Hinton will come back in town. But here's what I want.

Want to turn your Sunday into a fun day? Tune in to Sunday Fundays with Abby from 9 until noon every Sunday to hear good tunes and positive vibes. I play a variety of music that you're sure to love. Can't wait to hang out with you on Sunday.

Whether you're driving or just need to fill some silence, feel free to tune into some news, events, and melodious music, some local, all handpicked. 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
1: Here's the latest weather. Right now in Albany, it's clear, with the wind coming from the north. It's 10 degrees, but feels more like 8 degrees. Tomorrow is forecast to be showers increasing, with a maximum of 20 degrees after an overnight minimum of 11. I'll have more later.

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Staffed entirely with volunteers, almost every presenter you hear is from right here. 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We use the same local businesses, and some of us are parents just like you. Our kids probably went to school with yours. 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

Hello, this is Wendy, and if you like the classics from the 60s and 70s, you'll love my program on Tuesday afternoons from 3 to 5 p.m. Memories are made of these.

Here's the latest weather. Right now in Albany, it's clear, with the wind coming from the northwest. It's 10 degrees, but feels more like 8 degrees. Tomorrow is forecast to be showers increasing, with a maximum of 20 degrees after an overnight minimum of 11. Stay tuned for more updates.

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Tune in to Sunday Fundays with Abby from 9 until noon every Sunday to hear good tunes and positive vibes. I play a variety of music that you're sure to love. 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
1: Here's the latest weather. Right now in Albany, it's clear, with the wind coming from the north. It's 8 degrees. The forecast for today is showers increasing,
2: with a maximum of 20 degrees.
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0: 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I can't even imagine what pain they're going through.
1: 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He started to drink. He continued through the night, and we all know what the result was.
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time for a weather update. Right now in Albany, it's clear, with the wind coming from the northwest. It's 9 degrees, but feels more like 7 degrees. The forecast for today is showers increasing, with a maximum of 20 degrees. And that's the latest weather.

Australia's heart and spirit lies in its people and the stories we tell with song and music. And these voices should never be pushed aside by commercial forces that operate from outside Australia. 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

Now for a quick weather update. Right now in Albany, it's clear, with the wind coming from the northwest. It's 9 degrees, but feels more like 7 degrees. The forecast for today is showers increasing, with a maximum of 20 degrees. I'll have more later.

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Know the signs, take action. Did you know that 1 in 12 Australians is at risk of being diagnosed with blood cancer in their lifetime? And right now, 1 in 3 patients is already facing delays in diagnosis. Early detection can save lives. 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That's why we're urging every Australian to take charge of their health. Learn the symptoms of blood cancer. Speak to your GP or health professional if something feels off. 7 symptoms Australians may be ignoring: recurrent infections, increased fatigue, unexplained bruising or bleeding, unexplained weight loss, drenching night sweats, pain in bones, joints or abdomen, enlarged lymph nodes, lumps or swellings. If you're experiencing any of these symptoms, call your doctor today. 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Your health matters. 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

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I wanna

Take a quick look at the weather. Right now in Albany, it's mostly clear, with the wind coming from the northwest. It's 10 degrees, but feels more like 7 degrees. The forecast for today is showers increasing, with a maximum of 20 degrees. I'll have more later.

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Now that sounds like a good combination. 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I love it.

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There's several art groups meeting throughout the week for painting, pottery, textiles and more. 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It's a great community art hub with regular exhibitions in a terrific gallery space which is open to the public every Friday, Saturday and Sunday from 10 a.m. to 4 p.m. Explore your creativity by joining one of the art groups in a friendly, supportive environment. 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

Good morning. Hi, I'm Clyde, playing all your favorites. It's 9 minutes past 4.

Here's the latest weather. Right now in Albany, it's clear, with the wind coming from the northwest. It's 10 degrees, but feels more like 8 degrees. The forecast for today is showers increasing, with a maximum of 20 degrees. Stay tuned for more updates.

Hey there, this is Russell Morris. It must be really difficult to make a career out of music these days. Way back in the 70s and 80s, you could actually go to a radio station, talk to the program manager and say, hey, what do you think? And because we got airplay, we became known, which has the snowball effect. Your record starts to move, and the record really is the spokesman for the band. For young bands these days, they're not getting any airplay, and therefore they're not making a living, and therefore the bands are breaking up before they even begin to start. 50% airplay for Australian product would be fantastic. It would be our culture. We're progressing. Let's try and get that airplay level up to 50%.

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Hello, this is Wendy's All Sorts, now being broadcast between 9 and 12 on Monday mornings. Join me for music from all the decades and interviews. We can sing along together.

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Now for a quick weather update. Right now in Albany, it's clear, with the wind coming from the northwest. It's 10 degrees, but feels more like 7 degrees. The forecast for today is showers increasing, with a maximum of 20 degrees. I'll have another update later.

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Please join me Fridays at 12 noon for some afternoon delight. Gonna play you some rock, soul, blues, reggae, and lovely music from across the world. You're gonna love it.

I'm programmed to a schedule. 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
1: Good morning, I'm David Cameron. The Prime Minister says a decision is yet to be made on extending the government's fuel tax discount. The three-month cut to the fuel excise kicked in at the start of April, dropping the cost of petrol and diesel in response to soaring prices. The measure is set to end on July 1st, but Anthony Albanese says the government will make another assessment. He says Australia now holds a healthier supply of fuel than it did before the conflict in the Middle East erupted in late February.
2: We'll continue to work around the clock to make a difference at what is a difficult time around the globe. Around the globe, in many of our neighbours, what we see is compulsory public holidays every week because of fuel shortages which are there.
1: The outcome of a Queensland state by-election could come down to postal votes. With almost 80% of ballots counted in the race for the inner northern Brisbane seat of Stafford late last night, Labor was leading the LNP by 768 votes. That's a 4.1% swing against Labor. Neither party was able to make a declaration, and with preferences crucial, multiple counts will probably be required to confirm the result. The by-election was triggered by the death of former Labor and Independent MP Jimmy Sullivan. Voting is underway at the final of the Eurovision Song Contest in the Austrian capital Vienna. Australia's Delta Goodrum has performed her ballad Eclipse. She's told the BBC it's an honour to be there.
3: I've come into here with no expectations. I came in with just a love for music. I thought it was an incredible world to its own. I walk in with a lot of respect for the Eurovision. And for me, I'm honoured that I get to be a part of this year, hit the stage and do what I love to do at my full force.
1: An investigation is underway after a man's body was found inside a burning home at Uma, south of Forbes, in the central west of New South Wales. Emergency services were called to the scene at around 9:40 last night to find a house well alight. A search of the debris located a man's body. He's yet to be identified. A report will be prepared for the coroner. An investigation is underway in Thailand after at least 8 people were killed and 32 others were injured in a collision between a freight train and a bus in the capital Bangkok. Here's the BBC's Jonathan Head.
4: Video of the collision shows a freight train smashing into a city bus, which was straddling the railway line at a level crossing. The bus immediately caught fire and burnt fiercely. At least one other vehicle was destroyed by fire. Rescuers have been slowly extracting the bodies of the victims from the wreckage. Bangkok has many such street-level railway crossings. They are a known safety hazard, and there have been long-standing plans to elevate the railways above the road or to divert long-distance trains to a new terminal which has been built north of the city.
1: Sport and in the AFL, Carlton's interim coach, Josh Fraser, has won his first game in charge of the club. The Blues claimed a 12-point victory over the Western Bulldogs. Fraser says he's proud of his team's effort following the midweek departure of former coach Michael Voss.
5: Really proud of the group and probably more broadly the club. I think we've had a reasonably tough time of it lately, and then the events of this week impacted a lot of people, particularly the playing group who were so connected to Vossie and the staff who have so much admiration for him.
1: In the NRL Magic Round, wins for Manly, the Cowboys and the Storm.
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6: 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We acknowledge and respect the continuing culture, connections to land, water and community, and the contribution the Indigenous people make to the life of Albany and this region.

0: That was the Mattaniah Christian Male Choir from Ontario, Canada, with their Rings Through the Clouds. And before that, we heard Who Knows with Nearer My God to Thee. You're on Great Southern FM, wherever you're listening, around Albany, the Great Southern, other parts of Australia, even other parts of the world. A big welcome to you on this Sunday morning. This is Sunday Christian Breakfast, and as always, my name's George, and I'll be taking you through till 9 a.m. this morning with our regular praise and worship music, songs for the children, and the last half an hour of the program, and gospel messages at 20 to 7 and a quarter to 9. That's Discovering a Better Life and Messages of Hope to finish the program at a quarter to 9, going through till 9 a.m. Available on the Community Plus radio app. Just download it onto your device, search for Albany Great Southern FM 100.9 or Albany 100.9, or go to our Facebook and website page. And as always, the request line is open right now on 0483 951 009, or while the music's playing, you can call the studio, more than welcome, on 9842 3456 9842 3456. All right, before we go any further, let's have a look at the weather in Albany right now. It's 9.8 degrees, feels like 7.1, winds are west northwesterly at 13 kilometers an hour with gusts up to 15 kilometers an hour. Humidity sitting at 95%. The UV index is 3, which is moderate. Barometric pressure is 1,018.1 hectopascals. And we've had 0.2 mils of rain since 9 a.m. yesterday. Today's forecast is partly cloudy, high chance of showers, most likely during the afternoon and evening. Winds northwesterly at 15 to 25 kilometres an hour, tending westerly at 25 to 35 kilometres an hour in the middle of the day. Then tending southwesterly 15 to 20 kilometres an hour in the late evening, with a forecast maximum of 20 degrees. Elsewhere around the region, Denmark, showers increasing with a top of 20. Bremer Bay, possible late shower with a top of 22. Noangrup, partly cloudy with a top of 21. Jerramungup, becoming cloudy with a top of 21. And Mount Barker, shower or two with a top of 19. Looking ahead in Albany, Monday will be partly cloudy with a low of 13 and a top of 19. Tuesday, mostly sunny, 10 to 22. And Wednesday, mostly sunny with temperatures between 11 and 24. Anybody heading to Perth today? The forecast for today is mostly sunny with 21 degrees, Monday 23, Tuesday 25, and Wednesday 26, with sunny, cloudy, and sunny conditions for those 3 days. All right, continuing with the Mattaniah Christian Male Choir, we have Psalter 37, which is based on Psalm 19, if you want to look that up. And then we have the same choir with Cast Thy Bread Upon the Waters.
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1: 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This is Christian Breakfast with George. Hope you're enjoying the program so far. Lots more great praise and worship music and gospel messages to come. All right, the time's approaching 23 minutes past 6. Let's go with the Melbourne Symphony, Vladimir Kamensky, and Yvonne Kenny with Abide With Me, followed by the 101 Strings with A Dream of Peace, and All in This April Evening.

Australia has 4.67 million cases of food poisoning each year. 48,000 end up in hospital, and 38 lead to preventable deaths. To avoid being part of these stats, it pays to look before you cook. Always read food labels for cooking and storage instructions. 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And use a meat thermometer to check the recommended cooking temperature. 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

That was the 101 Strings Orchestra and Singers with a track called Our Wedding, and before that, All in This April Evening. And I began that triplay of tracks with A Dream of Peace. 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

Hello and welcome to Discovering a Better Life. Friends, as we continue from last week's message where we discussed Jesus as being the world's greatest possibility thinker, along with the wonderful love of God, a love that motivated him to send his only begotten Son into this world so that whoever believes in him might not be lost but have eternal life, we can't help but be humbled by what Jesus was willing to give up for us, as well as his attitude toward the world into which he came. You see, to Jesus, the whole world was jammed, pregnant, loaded, bulging with untapped, undiscovered, undetected possibilities. In fact, Jesus really believed in the supreme possibilities that men and women can be born again, that character can be changed, that you and I can become new persons, that life can be beautiful, that there is a solution to every problem, and that there is a light behind every shadow. Yes, friends, Jesus had an unshakable faith in these ultimate possibilities, that God exists, that life goes on beyond death, and that heaven is for real. And friends, Jesus was prepared to prove the realities of these possibilities by dying and rising again. Jesus also saw the possibility of ultimate justice and of a transformed world here on planet Earth. In fact, he was impressed by what the world could become. Never depressed by what the world was, he truly believed in the possibility of transformed lives, and he truly believed that common people can become uncommonly powerful. He knew without a shadow of doubt that ordinary persons could become extraordinary persons if they could become possibility thinkers. And this, and in this belief, Jesus gave self-confidence to inferiority-complex people and made it possible for guilt-infected, failure-plagued, problem-swamped persons to start loving themselves and stop hating themselves. Jesus, and to Jesus, this great possibility thinker, had enormous self-confidence. Just listen to what Jesus Christ had to say about himself. "I am the good shepherd. I am the door. If anyone enters by me, he will be saved. I am the bread of life. I am the vine. You are the branches. He who abides in me and I in him bears much fruit. I am the way, the truth, and the life. No one comes to the Father except through me. I am the resurrection and the life. He who believes in me, though he may die, he shall live." Those, friends, are but a few of the wonderful truths that are centered in the person of Jesus Christ. And today I hope that each of you who are listening to this program will want to open your eyes to the amazing possibilities that a life following Jesus Christ offers. And I hope that the words of our next song will help some of you to see glimpses of truth that God has for you, and that you will allow him to place in your hands the wonderful key that shall unclasp and set you free.

Friends, why should we believe in the fantastic message centered in Jesus Christ? A message centered in His life, death, burial, and resurrection. Well, we can believe in it, my friends, because of the incredible change in His followers. After His death on the cross, they saw Him alive again, and where they were once cowards, they now became fearless proclaimers in the city streets, in broad daylight. And where they were once impossibility thinkers, they now became possibility thinkers. And so, in the light of the incredible changes that took place in the lives of those early followers of Jesus, I'd like to invite each of you to think now about your personal possibilities. And I ask each of you to do this because today, 21 centuries later, Jesus Christ literally lives in millions of human beings all around the world. And paradoxically, by His death, Jesus solved His greatest problem. And what was that? It was the fact that while on this earth, before His death, Jesus could only be in one place at a time. But now, following His resurrection, through the power of His Holy Spirit, He is able to live in millions of lives all around the world. Just think of the immense possibilities this presents, that Jesus Christ can infiltrate any race, any religion, any community, any country. And the good news is this: Christ can live in even you. And that, friends, is what the message of Jesus Christ is all about. You see, being a Christian is offering yourself to Jesus, offering your mind for Christ to think through, your heart for Christ to love through, your lips for Christ to speak through, and your hands for Christ to touch through. Just imagine what amazing possibilities for exciting living this opens up to you. Because, friends, if Jesus Christ can live within you, then it is possible for you, too, to turn your problems into opportunities, to tackle your opportunities and succeed, to dream great dreams and to make them come true. It is possible for you to switch from jealousy and self-pity to really caring about others who are much worse off than you are, to pick up the broken hopes and start over again, to see great possibilities in those unattractive people you meet, and to become a truly beautiful person like Jesus. Friends, I sincerely hope that what we've shared with each of you today concerning Jesus, the greatest possibility thinker that ever lived, might enable you to accept that Jesus was sent by God to be your Savior, and that Jesus Christ is alive this very moment and trying to penetrate your life through your brain and your heart as you listen to the words and songs of this program. What's more, I hope you will believe that it is possible for Christ's Holy Spirit to live within you, and that if you will let this amazing transformation take place through faith and obedience, that you will receive the promise of eternal life. The decision, friend, is entirely yours. 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
3: Good morning, I'm David Cameron. The West Australian Premier has described a fatal shark attack off Rottnest Island yesterday as devastating for the victim's family and friends. A 38-year-old Perth man was bitten on the legs while spearfishing. He was brought to shore but couldn't be revived. In a statement, Roger Cook also thanked emergency crews who attended the scene. Officer in charge of

0: Botnest Island Police Station, Sergeant Michael Weir, says they did what they could.
1: Quite horrific scenes for all involved, and all the emergency services that were there did a fantastic job in with, as I said, quite horrific scenes.
0: Advocates say queer youth kicked off social media due to Australia's landmark under-16s ban are finding alternative ways to connect. Charity Minors 18 says up to 21% of high school students identify as being LGBTQIA+. The organisation says two-thirds say they've experienced bullying or harassment as a result. More than 90% of queer youth surveyed by the advocacy group said social media had helped them to find queer friends. Medical experts say the strain of Ebola, which has broken out in the Democratic Republic of Congo, has a very high death rate. The Health Minister, Samuel Roger Kamba, said no vaccine or specific treatment was available. At least 87 people have died in the current outbreak. The BBC's Shingai Nyoka has the details.
2: The numbers of the dead and sick have been rising rapidly since this outbreak was declared, mainly in two gold mining border towns, where it's feared that high population movement could spread the disease further. The African Union's Public Health Agency has called for an increase in cross-border monitoring after Uganda confirmed its first fatality. The 59-year-old man had recently travelled from the DRC. Officials have called for international assistance to contain what is now the DRC's 17th outbreak.
0: Officials in the Maldives say one of their divers involved in a search operation for four missing Italian scuba divers has died. A government spokesman, Mohamed Hossein Sharif, says Sergeant Mohamed Muhadi was taken to hospital in a critical condition but later died.
3: He's a staff sergeant, also a very popular young man, by the way. I knew him personally because he was also a very popular young sportsman in the country. He's a very, very popular basketball player.
0: Five Italian divers lost their lives on Thursday while exploring an underwater cave. Only one body has so far been recovered. Police in London say they've arrested more than 60 people involved in two major protests in the city. Thousands of officers were deployed to tackle clashes between those attending a Unite the Kingdom rally organised by far-right activists and people taking part in a pro-Palestinian march. Sport, and in the NRL Magic Round, the Sea Eagles thumped West's Tigers 46-18. It continues Manly's strong form, winning six of its last seven games. The Cowboys downed the Sydney Roosters by 6 points, 18-12. Melbourne beat the Eels 34-8. Storm coach Craig Bellamy says it was a scrappy win.
4: You know, we're fortunate that, you know, Parramatta made a fair few errors as well, you know, so... So, as I said, it was a pretty scrappy game, but I was really happy with our defence.
0: And in the A-League men's soccer, Auckland will host Sydney in next weekend's grand final.
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That was the studio musicians with, excuse me, that was the studio musicians with Jesus Lord to Me. I'll be playing two more tracks from that same album after we do our weather check for this hour. The time's approaching 7 minutes past seven in Albany right now. It's 10.3 degrees, but feels like 8.1. Winds are west-northwesterly at 11 kilometres an hour, with gusts up to 13 kilometres an hour. Humidity is 94%. The UV index is 3, which is moderate. Barometric pressure is sitting at 1,018.2 hectopascals, and we've had 0.2 mils of rain since 9 a.m. yesterday. Today's forecast is partly cloudy, high chance of showers, most likely in the afternoon and evening. Winds northwesterly at 15 to 25 kilometres an hour, turning westerly at 25 to 35 kilometres an hour in the middle of the day, then turning southwesterly at 15 to 20 kilometres an hour in the late evening, with a forecast maximum of 20 degrees. Elsewhere around the region, Denmark showers increasing with a top of 20. Bremer Bay, possible shower with a top of 22. Noangarup becoming cloudy, 21, as well as Gerramungup. And then Mount Barker, shower or two with 19 degrees. Right, that completes your weather update for this hour. I'll be back after the 8am news with your next weather update. Coming up, we have the studio musicians with I Love You with the Love of the Lord, and People Need the Lord.

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1: Right, that was David Kaufman with King of Wisdom and Light. And before that, we heard Lord Have Mercy. And both those tracks were taken from an album called Intimate Worship. You're on Great Southern FM, where the time's approaching 22 minutes past 7. Just a reminder that the SMS line is open, 0483 951 009, if you have a song request or you want to make a comment or two, just get on the Community Plus radio app and you can send through an SMS to this number, or you can call the studio while the music's playing on 9842 3456 and tell us what you're thinking about the program, or whether you just want to have a chat, a quick chat, or get me to play a song. I'll do my best. All right, coming up, we have Graham Kendrick with Above the Clash of Creeds and Jesus Christ.

born again, since you have been born again, not of perishable seed, but of imperishable seed, through the living and abiding Word of God. I read a story once about an old church that sat empty and abandoned for a long time in a run-down neighbourhood. The decaying building blended naturally into the whole area. Storefronts were boarded up, an old school building was padlocked. The place was grim, unswept and forgotten. Then one night everything changed. The old church was lit up, parked cars lined the street. The sound of music filled the air. What had been dead and abandoned had come to life. There have been many people like this old church, spiritually dark, empty and without any life. Then, as if someone turned on a switch, they came to life. What makes such a radical change in a person's life? Well, God makes people born again by His Holy Spirit. The new birth gives us a new nature as well as a new and living hope, 1 Peter 1:3. Peter explains that the new birth comes through the living and abiding Word of the Lord. By the word logos, he means God's self-revelation, which include both his spoken message of the Old Testament and the message of the gospel through Christ, our great prophet in the New Testament, Hebrews 1:1. God's word is living because it gives life to all who hear it and respond to it in faith. Has the Bible made an impact on your life? Does it continue to make an impact, especially on this day of worship? God's word is life to all who respond to its message and to its call. Praise God for the new birth and that He does not leave us dead in our trespasses and sins. Ask the Lord to enable His word to have a continual impact on your life by His Holy Spirit. Now you might wonder where the reading is based on. Well, the reading's based on John chapter 3, where a Pharisee named Nicodemus comes up to Jesus and asks him during the night time, "Rabbi, we know that you're a teacher come from God, for no one can do these signs that you do unless God is with him." Jesus answered and said to him, "Most assuredly I say to you, unless one is born again, he cannot see the kingdom of God." Nicodemus said to him, "How can a man be born when he is old? Can he enter a second time into his mother's womb and be born?" Jesus answered, "Most assuredly, I say to you, unless one is born of water and the Spirit, he cannot enter the kingdom of God. That which is born of the flesh is flesh, and that which is born of the Spirit is spirit. Do not marvel that I said to you, you must be born again. The wind blows where it wishes, and you hear the sound of it, but cannot tell where it comes from and where it goes. So is everyone who is born of the Spirit." Nicodemus answered and said to him, "How can these things be?" Jesus answered and said to him, "Are you the teacher of Israel, and do you not know these things? Most assuredly, I say to you, we speak what we know and testify what we have seen, and you do not receive our witness. If I have told you earthly things and you do not believe, how will you believe if I tell you heavenly things? No one has ascended to heaven but he who came down from heaven, that is, the Son of Man who is in heaven. And as Moses lifted up the serpent in the wilderness, even so the Son of Man must be lifted up, that whoever believes in him should not perish, but have eternal life. For God so loved the world that he gave his only begotten Son, that whoever believes in him should not perish, but have everlasting life. For God did not send his Son into the world to condemn the world, but that the world through him might be saved. He who believes in him is not condemned, but he who does not believe is condemned already, because he has not believed in the name of the only begotten Son of God. And this is the condemnation, that the light has come into the world, and men love darkness rather than light,
because their deeds were evil. For everyone practicing evil hates the light and does not come to the light, lest his deeds should be exposed. But he who does the truth comes to the light, that his deeds may be clearly seen that they have been done in God. And that reading I shared with you comes from a devotional called Nearer to God, which is freely available on the internet. And you can search through a journal called Reform Perspective, a journal on cultural and spiritual matters that concern and relate to our lives. And that devotion is produced in the USA and Canada.

Hi, this is Linda, inviting you to join us at 12 noon Sundays for a program presented to you by the Baha'i Faith of Albany. 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

0: That was the London Fox Choir and the London Sinfonia with a track called, just move my screen here, get back, a track called, I'm getting a bit, yeah, just lost my spot. Yeah, that's funny. A track called Come Labour On. And before that, we heard Crown Him Lord of All. I just had a call from a listener who does call this program on a regular basis, expressing appreciation for the fact that I get up early every Sunday morning, and I do. I get up at 5 o'clock to get here by 5:45, and that the family gives me that option. If you only knew that at the moment my wife is labouring with a broken shoulder, and yeah, it requires a little bit of extra work in the morning. So we're praying for a speedy recovery, waiting to see a surgeon on Tuesday. And she expressed appreciation for the reading that I shared with you, the reading from based on John chapter 3 and 1 Peter 1, from Nearer to God. And yeah, asking about a program that she's been missing on Sunday evening. So I'm just doing a check for that one to make sure that the Dutch program is still on. So thank you, Mary, for calling in to the program and expressing your words of appreciation. So I do know that somebody is awake this morning listening to the program. Please don't all flood the SMS line with your songs, or I might be putting in songs or requests for the next hour. But I do appreciate your comments. So thank you again. All right, we'll go on with, after this community announcement, we'll have Kingsway Music with When I Feel the Touch, followed by Kingsway Music with Shout for Joy and Sing, and Kingsway Music Beauty for Brokenness.
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This is Wendy, and if you like the classics from the 60s and 70s, you'll love my program on Tuesday afternoons from 3 to 5 p.m. Memories are made of these.

That was the that was Kingsway Music with Beauty, sorry, Shout for Joy and Sing. And before that we heard When I Feel the Touch. Just had a message from Val to say she's listening too this morning. Thank you, Val. Hope you're enjoying the program. And anybody else out there, continue to stay tuned. There's plenty more music to come. After 8 o'clock, I'll be playing songs for the children, but I'm sure the adults will appreciate those songs as well. All right, I'm going to try to fit in a new release from 2026 from an Aussie Australian artist. I will hopefully try to fit that in just before 8 o'clock. It's called Spiritual Connection. Maybe you can tell me what you think about the song.

0: That was a song by Constantina E. LaFontaine, and I'm assuming it doesn't give me anything about where she's coming from, but it's music that's sent to us at Great Southern FM. So I will do a little bit of background check on her, but her name's Constantina E. LaFontaine. Right, it's just about time for the news, and that track was called My Spiritual Connection, a brand new release, just released.
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2: Good morning, I'm David Cameron. The Prime Minister says a decision is yet to be made on extending the government's fuel tax discount. The three-month cut to the fuel excise kicked in at the start of April, dropping the cost of petrol and diesel in response to soaring prices caused by the US-led war on Iran. The measure is set to end on July 1st, but Anthony Albanese says the government will reassess the impact. And a spoiler alert if you're planning on catching up with the Eurovision Song Contest results. Australia's dreams for a win have been dashed after Delta Goodrum's performance finished the contest in fourth place. She was one of the favourites through the finals with her song Eclipse. Audio courtesy of SBS, Delta couldn't catch Bulgarian Dara, whose entry Bangarenga took out the 70th edition of the contest. Israel came second, followed by